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And I touched your face.

0: 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We've got holes. But we carry.
1: 05 55 68 61 80.
2: RMJ, la radio des meilleurs jours.

friend. Wanna save the world. Didn't think he was able. I didn't think.